0: The Taoist monks had good intention playing doctor with what God's got. We saw divine intervention rattle through the bones of everybody that was ever shot.
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1: 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Ship them right down to Guantanamo Bay. 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In your rhyme, you was off what you are. 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

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What about it? Why don't you look at yourself and write down what you see?